0: I don't believe it. Don't touch me. Hey, Ray. Hey, Sugar. Tell them who we are.
1: 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We got golden fingers. And

Wendy's new Biggie Deals lets you choose whatever you're in the mood for. It's like a music mixing board of deals, and you're the producer. Go with some chill folk music with a JBC in the $4 Biggie Bite snack. Try the drum and bass of deals with a double stack in the $6 Biggie.

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I walked out this morning and I wrote down this song. I just can't remember who to send it to.

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I had my share of nightmares, didn't think there could be more than in walked Roderick Usher with the lady Eleanor. She tied my eyes with ribbon of a silken ghostly thread. 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What Eleanor?

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That same old song I heard for years reminding me of home. Then creeping on towards me, licking lips with tongues of fire. A host of golden demons screaming lust and base desire. 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

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Let all men of goodwill stay in the fields they have to till.

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And I wanna know, what makes man

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And in time, and in time, and in time, and in time, and in time, you'll find.